0: Piston's roll from engine 16. There's no gas detected on the monitor. No obvious leak. Engine 16 will be here, 3901 South Virginia Dare Trail.
1: Copy, engine 16. No gas detected on monitor. No gas leak. Clear. Mission number 7575. 2007.

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1: Station 17 responding to a boat on the south side of the Washington Bomb Bridge, small John boat. Seems to be broken down for the caller. No one in danger. 2037.

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0: 1735 on TAC. Good attack. Hey, the cops think they've got the person pulling in right now, so don't launch. Plus, the cops are all launching the, or all blocking the boat ramp.
1: Roger that.
0: All right, I'm on location. Did I copy the law enforcement thinks they have that boat in sight?
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0: All right, boats ashore, everything's okay. You can cancel the Coast Guard, and all 17 units are clear.
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1: Rescue 14, Station 1, responding 26 Charlie 1, 26 Charlie 1, for a 100-year-old male, sick, UTI infection. He is combative. Law enforcement en route, 2118.

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0: Left U, 21, gas leak, 7111 South Virginia Dare Trail, Seafoam Motel and Cottages, cross of East Gull Street and Gull Street and East Gray Eagle Street.
1: Rescue 21 responding to the back of the motel on the ocean side. Near propane tank in the sand, not hooked up to a grill. Car believes they did not turn it off. She smells gas. There are people smoking around at 2130.

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0: 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The cause has been determined to be due to appliances burning correctly. Engine 21 will be cleared.
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0: Refuge 14, Station 1, Overdose, 1836, North Virginia Dare Trail, Jolly Roger Restaurant, cross of East 4th Street and 3rd Street and East 3rd Street.
1: Refuge 14, Station 1, responding 23 Charlie 1 Adam, 23 Charlie 1 Adam for a 22-year-old female, fine 1 minute and then not. Barely conscious, is breathing, 136, prolonged enforcement, you can go straight on in.

0: 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Did I copy? We could proceed straight to scene.
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0: 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We're on scene at VH.
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0: 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Alarm was set off due to cooking. All system normal, no fire.
1: Central for engine 14, you're clear. Your number's going to be 11118-23.

0: We're going to set you up a beaching zone, try and get it up high enough where we can reload it on the trailer.
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1: Copy that.
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0: Just some driving in and then come beat you when you're ready.
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1: 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Sat down, got 2 weeks to be able to get back up.
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1: Central Ambulance 13, did you copy 1451's traffic?
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1: Buxton, same traffic.
2: Frisco, same traffic.

0: EMS Ops, Transport EMS Emergent 33 Charlie 6, 4800 South Croatan Highway, Outer Banks Hospital, cross of East Mall Drive and East Dunn Street.
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3: 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Yes, they did.
2: 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All right. 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
3: 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Yeah, go ahead and shift over to Manio. You'll have 2 and 8.

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1: Temp Ranger 16, I copy. You're on single story commercial structure. You're out investigating. You have command operating on type 16, 940.

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0: Hey, can you give me a phone call in reference to a complaint that was called in the area of Bladen Street? I'll give you the details over the phone.

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1: 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I'm heading north now.

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2: 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All units to be clear.
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50 from 54. I've run through here up to Avalon. We don't have anybody foiling of either variety. We're going to be all clear here. I copy that. Thanks.

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2: Alright, looks like we have a high temp of 85. We've got a light west wind, and we've got another day of high UV. Let's make sure we're putting our sunscreen on. Surf looks pretty flat today. Might have a storm rolling in around 4 p.m. Our advisory should be heat index and hot sand.

0: 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We're clear of the hospital. We got to take QRV2 back to this vehicle.
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Okay, today, Tuesday, July 7th, low rip risk, 1 to 2 foot waves. Your water temp is in the upper 60s, maybe around 66. Low tide this morning was at 7 a.m. Your high tide is going to be around 1:25. Slight chance of some rain and some storms this afternoon. I'll keep an eye on the sky for you. All emergency traffic 902, all the rest of the traffic bike in your zone. See you on the beach.

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0: 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He should be there shortly. And we'll put 45 in service.
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0: 8-1, I have ambulance 13 will be coming to pick up 208 to bring it back to 1. If you could get the med bag and everything that has been taken off the truck back on it.
1: One copy.

0: 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Albatross, go ahead.
1: Hey, can you go back down to the area of Barnes Street? Apparently we had another call complaint about a foil boarder without a leash, or maybe surfboarder without a leash. I texted you a callback number, just a reminder to all staff, all people with surfboards need to have leashes on their board. If you see somebody without a leash, it's your job to advise them.
0: Copy that. I'll head back that way.

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1: Medic 1-2.
0: Medic 1-2 is clear, last call.
1: Medic 1-2, you're clear. Number's going to be 606. 1018.
0: Operations, Medic 1-2, we're clear.
2: 1-2, Station 1. Come find me.
0: Copy that. Come into 1, and we'll find you.
3: 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We have 2.
2: 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Thank you.

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0: 10-4.

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0: 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Painting or near painting, Charlie responds. 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

0: 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Environmental emergency Alpha response. 40,374 NC-12 Highway. Breeze through AVN. Cross of Ocean Isle Loop and Bell's Cry Road.
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0: 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Cross Street, NC-12, Highway.
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0: 1654, 1650, I am en route to Bonnet Street from Station 20 to work on that detail. 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
1: You have traffic for ops.
0: 3-2 will be transporting. Not sure that was 61 and 31.
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0: 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Depending on what happens with these other two trucks, I know one of them's going to be transporting, maybe turning you around.
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0: Operations from 6-1. We're going to be clear. 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
1: 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We have 3.

0: EMS Ops, Transport EMS 33 Alpha 1 Tango, 4800 South Goatan Highway, Outer Banks Hospital, cross of East Mall Drive and East Dunn Street.
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0: EMS Ops, Transport EMS 33 Alpha 1 Tango, 4800 South Croatan Highway, Outer Banks Hospital, cross of East Mall Drive and East Dunn Street.
1: 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Patient's going to be on bypass 1313.
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Medic 8-1. 8-1, this will be your long haul eventually. I need you to stop, get O2 at station 1. Excuse me, at station 2. I'm going to need you to pick up a truck from the garage, so give me a call.

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Station 1, same thing. Everyone hold their position. Medic 7-1. 7-1, you hold the island for a little bit. You got 2 and 8.

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0: 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Ramp 2.
2: For a 31 Alpha 1, 54-year-old female, pulled her hamstring and then fainted. They're going to be to the right of the ramp, approximately a quarter of a mile off of the ramp to the right.
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1: For a 31 alpha 1, 54-year-old female, knocked down by a wave and then fainted, the patient is going to be to the right of the ramp, approximately a quarter of a mile from the ramp when you turn right off of the ramp, 1356.
2: Cocaine Beach, 900.
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2: You got a medical just south of ramp 2, is, if you might have heard, south of ramp 2, so one of you is going to have to run down there.
3: 10-4.
2: You know, ramp 2 is the far end of the parking lot, right when you come in

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1: 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There's also going to be a child in the car, 1358.
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3: 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Ambulance 13.

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0: operations for Medic 42. Is there a unit going en route to this chest pain call?
1: Do you have traffic for ops?
0: Yes, operations for Medic 42. Is there a unit en route to this chest pains call?
1: In KDH, Medic 91 picked it up.
0: Copy. Operations 51's heading to ramp 2.
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I'm going to have you slide over to 5. 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
0: Central Medic 1-2 is clear, last call.
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2: 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I'm going to have you head to... 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
0: Got a guy with a subject now. They're trying to load her in a pickup truck and medium S at the ramp.
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1: 902, they got a medic unit responding to this?
2: I believe so.
1: Well, they're about to ramp two, getting ready to pull over. I hope somebody's there to meet them.
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1: Please,
0: 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We'll let you know when we have 6's district.
1: Three two, I'm gonna have you stop at 5-1 just for a second. I've got your backup truck is coming to meet you right now, and you'll take both trucks down.

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0: Rescue 13, Station 9, Environmental Emergency Bravo Response, Harris Peter, KH, refer to NBC for address.
1: For a 30-year-old female, college state, she's walking around throwing up. It's going to be a 20 Bravo 2. She's going to be walking around the intersection between Walmart and Harris Teeter, wearing white coveralls, carrying a blue bag, 1428.
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1: Medic 4-1.
0: We're having difficulty locating the patient. Do you know if law enforcement is en route to the scene?
1: Negative, they're not en route. Would you like me to dispatch them?
0: Yes, please.

0: Central Medic 41, this was called in by a passerby. He was not with the subject. We are dispatching law.
1: Copy, thank you.

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0: 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We're going to check the front of Walmart up here if you haven't already.
2: Copy. We checked the front of Harris Teeter and couldn't find anyone. We did not drive the full course of Walmart in front.

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1: Medic 6-1.
0: 6-1's going to be clear with a patient refusal. He's going to go POV.
1: Medic 6-1, clear patient refusal. Your number's going to be 4646 at 1436.
0: 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We have our district.

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2: 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Everybody, let's make sure we're advising our patrons that we're leaving. Let them know there's a storm coming in. Leave your coolers and take everything else with you.
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0: There's Central Mike 5, when clear, Michael. Another 5, when you're clear, 1524. Operations 5-1, we're clear. We have registered to left you further.
1: Yes, ma'am. I need you to go over and pick up your frontline truck from Station 2. 71's dropping it off from the garage.
0: Five-one, copy.

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1: Copy. You spoke with the skimboarders. 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
4: Medic 42, I'm going to have you slide up here to Station 1. You'll have 1's District 41. You have 2, or excuse me, you have 4 and 9.
5: 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We're heading to 1.

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1: Medic 1-2.
0: Central Medic 1-2 is clear, last call.
1: Medic 1-2, you're clear. 1555.
0: Operations Medic 1-2, we are clear. Where would you like us, sir?
2: Yes, sir. I'm going to have you hold up at 5 until 51 gets done swapping their truck and back in district.
0: Copy that.

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0: 902 from Dogwood. What are you seeing on this rain? I think it's going to be short-lived, but you have a different call?
1: Nah, it looks like it's going to be a quick little shower. That's about it.
0: Yeah,

0: I'm on to the group home. I'm on a trail. Yeah, this thing is pretty institutional structure. Nothing from the exterior. You're going to establish on a trail command. Be investigating.
1: 1723 on scene, a single story structure, nothing showing. You're out investigating. 1619.
2: Operations 5-1, we have our district.
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0: Not sure.
1: Earth the bikes are already up here. Go ahead and strum to pin it. We'll get you across, and then we'll go again for the side-by-side.
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1: 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Gilchrist, you getting anything?
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0: Four back to... 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
1: 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Stand by. I'm going to let this traffic go for a little bit, and then we'll get you over here.
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0: 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Be advised, you could show Dogwood and 2-4-10-8 at this time.
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0: Christian, that was 2-5.

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0: Going to investigate lightning strike at 4905 South Virginia Dare, apartment E5, no page needed.

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1: says Pageant needed lightning investigation 2905 South Virginia Deer Trail, 1637.
2: 4905.
1: Plus me there. Except we're at 4905, 1637.

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1: Did you advise Alpha 3?
0: Could you repeat that?
2: Vince Tackle, cross of Scarborough Lane and Christopher Drive.
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0: caller called back and said QA3 and E5 were the two units that were involved.
1: Okay, we don't have a QA3, unless you're saying Q and A.
0: Okay, just stand by. We'll call her back.

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0: Yes, sir. They came back with E5 and A3 Quake condos.
2: Okay, we're investigating E5 right now, then we'll go to A3.
0: 10-4, thank you, Cap.

0: Steve. 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I've got the Vacuum Master, TFI, and the microwave.
1: Yeah, copy. Looks like the microwave took some heat. 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
1: Central at 21, clear 8518 and 8500 off of South Oregon, where it is about power right now.
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1: Caller's reporting the smell of gas coming into her home from a generator running outside, 1651.

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0: Didn't know if you heard, we just got dispatched to Amberjack for a smell of gas.

0: and 16. We're still committed to our initial dispatch on a lightning strike. If 21 is clear, they can handle the second call. If not, we'll have to get an officer to respond on 16.
1: And 10-4, I already have three officers on scene there. She's also requesting the fire department.

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1: Central to rescue 16.
0: Call it average, I've not heard.
1: Engine 21, you can stand down. Law enforcement has stated no fire response is needed. Repeating, you can stand down. 1655.
0: Copy, clear.
1: Enterprise 1655.

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1: Rodanthe, same traffic.
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1: Okay, you start us an additional lightning strike investigation. Same address, but it's going to be apartment A3. A3.
0: 10-4, separate lightning strike call at 4905 South Virginia Deer Trail, apartment A3, 1707.

0: Yeah, we're all clear behind the TV. The receptacle looks good.
1: Say again.
0: All clear.
1: Okay, they've got the panel door locked. Ask the tenants there if they actually have a key.
0: No key.
2: EMS Ops, Transport EMS 33 Alpha 1 Tango, 4800 South Colatan Highway, Outer Banks Hospital, cross of East Mall Drive and East Dunn Street.
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0: Engine 16 operator, you bring me a Phillips drill and a screwdriver.
1: What is drill and screwdriver?
0: I need drill with the Phillips extension and then also a screwdriver, see if I can get this lock off without damaging.
1: Okay.

0: Excuse me, Johnny.
1: Yes, sir.
0: Okay, we're able to gain access to the panel. We've got two breaker strip receptacle, and then we also have the bathroom receptacles and outside receptacles.
1: Okay, we're on the third floor right now. Everything's clear. 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We'll try to reset that outlet.

0: But yeah, we're ready to trip those breakers if you want to give them a shot.
1: I'm going to leave these off and have an electrician evaluate them.
0: Okay, sounds good.
1: Yeah, I just want you to come down with a tick and we'll just use this breaker box for put the screws back in the wall.
0: Okay, JP's headed down.

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0: Station 19, outside fire, 3406, US 264, Highway, cross of Navy Shell Road and Bayview Drive.
1: Indicating the marsh on fire, going to be on the right side of the highway when headed westbound, 1745. College student is in the area of mile marker 190.

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3: Chief 19 there, Central. This is going to be towards Mann's Harbor from Sunday Point, correct?

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0: How far down are you?
1: I'm coming up on Payne's Bay.
0: 10-4.
1: Just passed 197.

0: Chief, Rescue 1 en route, which direction out of Stumpy Point?
1: Towards Hyde County.
0: And 4.

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1: Yeah, go ahead. Are we letting traffic through? I didn't know.
2: Yeah, we can single-handedly let traffic through. Just make sure we coordinate from each end.
1: All right, UPS is coming through.

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2: So it's Rescue 121 and out.
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0: Chief 19 there, Central.
1: Chief 19.
0: Central, we've put out the fires that we've been able to locate. Not seeing anything else. We're going to clear all 19 units. Have been in contact with forestry.
1: Therefore, all 19 units are clear. Your number is going to be 6262 at 1824.

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2: 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He's letting us in.
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